Christmas night, another fight. Tears we cried, a flood. Got all kinds of poison in, of poison in my blood. I took my feet to Oxford Street, trying to right a wrong. Just walk away, those windows say, but I can't believe she's gone. When you're still waiting for the snow to fall,

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1: You're getting smart because you'll be in a fucking car with him.
2: I'm just fucking smart ass.
1: 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Is that your middle name?
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Never stood one single time to prove the county wrong. His mama called him Tommy, but folks just called him Yellow. Something always told me they were reading Tommy wrong. Now he was only 10 years old when his daddy died in prison. And I took care of Tommy

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Mixed that with acid. Mixed that with acid, go throw. Mixed that with acid. Mixed that with acid, go throw. Mixed that with acid.

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Burn it down. I can't do it.

It's murder. 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I killed it, it's murder, go crazy, berserker. I killed it, it's murder, go crazy, berserker. I killed it, it's murder, go crazy, berserker.